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2: 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But there are several other very important differences between human beings and animals that you should know about.

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1: I wanna know what you're thinking. There are some things you can't hide. 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

I told her I ain't so sure about this place. 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It seems like everybody's got a plan. It's kinda like Nashville with a tan.